0: VBTC News Update with Emia Telwili. Launching Blong Walk Blong Putum Asphalt along North Sub Airport, Long Island Blong Malekula, has taken place yesterday. Office Blong Prime Minister Italemse Prochekia, where money Blong Hemi custom 3 billion Vatu by Chinsim Air Service, Long Island Blong Malekula, Mall Island, Colossal Blong Hem. Prime Minister Chodam Napat has officially launched asphalt pavement construction long airport ya time hemi visiting Malekula with them delegation blong hem. Mani blong project ya hemi come out long Vanuatu Kaufman no more. Italy hemi stop look forward blong contribute long pre-COP 31 whereby stop long Fiji long October whereby only talk about all issue blong climate change. Ambassador designate Blong Italy, Mr. Nicola Lena, Italian talk to care time hemi present them with a credential Blong Hem, Long President, Blong Republic, Blong Vanuatu. Italy Ambassador designate Mr. Nicola Lena, Italian Long State House, Long Wigia, say Italy, hemi looks of effort Blong Vanuatu, Blong fight against them climate change. Ambassador Lena, hemi tell him thank you too, Long support Blong Vanuatu, Long Italy, Long election, Blong Human Rights Council. His Excellency President Nike for Bravo. Hemitalem thank you Long Italy, Long support, more commitment Blong Hem, Blong assisting more vulnerable country, will stop Long need. For Bravo, Hemi confident say appointment ya, by Hemi strengthening friendship, more cooperation between Tuvula country ya. Inokat one fixed rate price Blong Green Cover inside Long Vanuatu Cover Act, where work Blong Hem, Iplong protect them cover all same one indigenous property. Hemi normal now ya Blong look price Blong Green Cover eco and up time Inokat enough supply from Inokat control Blong price. Director Blong Agriculture onto unravel, he confirmed Blong FBTC News said discussion. Istab go ahead now ya from Hemi One Open Market. Hemi talem say kat some exporter, mo paya, all istab raise some concern, mo init long kafa industry working group, I look long hem. Agriculture Census 2022, I show em se 66% long household all involved long sell long kafa. One young fella, Nico Unavalu, Italem sick of money must find a way long help from only tipen long fatu ya no more. Kafa farmer blong mafun long south blong island blong santo. Italem sell farmer today only plan him small kafa to mass mo init blong work with the machine. Farmer ya we plan him 10,000 kasem 11,000 stamp up long kava. Mo long sports long side blong update blong FIFA World Cup. Mexico, USA, Germany, Argentina, France. Mo Norway only reaching finish round 32 blong 2026 FIFA World Cup. No matter we Portugal come blong winning Uzbekistan long 5-0 today morning, Permino still casting sport blong rounds of 32 unless he blame remaining match blong him. We start from him at 4 point long table. Now yeah, mo Colombia ika 3 point. England draw with them Kana long morning at 2. Long 0-0. Ikatol Narfla Powerhouse will need him more win. Blong securing spot long round 32 also Netherlands, Belgium, Brazil, Morocco, mo Japan. All pool games Pambahemi in long Sunday week, number 28 blong Manisir June, mo next week hemi rounds blong 32, Pambahemi no long time or long time now by game hemi ka more interesting. Blong look which team now. By make him eco through long round long 16. More with them sport update and I can blow put him long end long FBTC News.
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0: 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Me one mama, me one auntie, me one sister, mo me one daughter. 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
1: Nimblomia Nani Selapi, me director Blue Education Services Law Ministry Blue Education and Training. Today, you me got one exhibition Blue All Photos, one event we'll call it Exhibition Blue All Photos Law Side Law Inclusive Education. You may get all photos blow all beginning where only enroll school and policy blow inclusive education is that implemented law school is that touching all get inside law school. You may get policy blow inclusive education blow me law country where he me launch law 2024 government me launch him inclusive education policy blow him. We got implementation is that start blow roll out. We go law 6 for la province, law country, supported by all partners. Somehow now we are funding blow support law all partners. Blue me, hemi, finish law some area. And so all provincial education officers, blow you me, we only give him dedicated support. I go all province, all schools blow me inside all province, he may me stop. But policy blow you me, he may still new, fairly new law country. You may need them that support, blow he may still continue, blow help him all teacher, only implement them. The inclusive education policy law school. You may implement, but all one school no more, only save afford them all resources, more. We'll save for them block at all inclusive teacher, we'll continue blow implement them more. All inclusive teacher yeah, are those that are trained. But suppose you mean a cut law school or inclusive teacher, support ya now, you mean in the low provincial level, block him locata in no cut. So now I stop, not every school can implement because we don't have the provincial support. So me stop advocate, lo behalf, lo ministry, lo education and training, lo you mean look him. Government blow looking importance blow implement them policy from every beginning only got right to be educated no matter their abilities inclusive education and me come blow so him say you must be inclusive the policy blow education and me must be inclusive access quality education you must reach him every beginning of Vanuatu no matter their abilities so importance blow exhibition and blow showcase him. All success story, ways that come out finish about the implementation law, inclusive education policy. Before you know that, you look at all beginning no more, but now you mean that policy where me direct them how ministry of education, school, provincial level, every other partners you miss have a work together, blow you miss support all beginning, blow you mean, blow you have a reaching full potential blogata, even supposedly got disability, they can still access education and they can still suppose where education block at go good they will be part of the economic development block country blow you me from seogata to only access education I'm only come successful person we can contribute to the development of our country so me like blow by again advocate law partners advocate law government leaders blow you me put them resources blow support them implementation blow inclusive education policy where he may launch law 2024. Thank you too much.
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2: Name blow Sylvia Boyson. Me work law ministry of education. Me work also inclusive education coordinator.
3: Thank you to my Sylvie. I'm currently naya. He may got one workshop where he may stop go ahead to the one workshop. We call them to boom. Me understand the Ministry of Education and me partner lo project and you please have a can plan the work for this. Suppose you have a share talk about small no more small background or partnership with me Katia and how na hemi have me benefit him the Ministry of Education blo pushing forward all thinking around lo inclusive education policy with you got.
2: Yes, you may me work in partnership with them Tupu, all same way. Me service all colleagues for me only been top finish. Me have me one four-year plan. Me really support a policy for you me. One thing where tupu hemi stop work now. Yeah, hemi you me call them profiling. You me want them collect them all story, na some story inside all schools where Ministry of Education with them tupu hemi pick him up. We got about 15 schools. And me class, me will choose some old schools. Say, you got French school, you got English schools, you got government schools, you got private schools, and you may also got all church schools. Where the part law profiling, you may want scoping where you may want them collect them more story and him. You may have a support them, find them one way, plus support them schools. Lowly got one. Also you must have move forward. Suppose you got one support, you come someplace, lo, help them school, help me come full complete, lo, side lo, inclusion, so, lo, understanding, lo, inclusiveness, lo, side lo, inclusive education. And for this reason, also me lo, work very close, also me work very close with them country. Coordinator with him Adrian, he is based on the USP, so me to Vulana, me to work very close. And that supports the inclusive education policy. We have start law 2025, but we lapse law 2030.
3: Thank you, Thomas. And I look forward to the plan to work with you, Miguel, with the impact of the change in life. Long all beginning, more all teachers and all parents, my country as a whole. So, follow my previous story, and when we cut with them, in country coordinator, have been talk about some of the challenges. And one long all main challenge, have me talk about any data or information. That's why I could tell you, and only been a chance to look around on school, yeah. I've talked to what about schools or teachers. Me understand the union of ministry of education, you got open families where he give him information, blow on picking in. What about all information, blow and picking with him disability? And me too, he captured inside open families, yeah, and families, yeah, and suppose, yes. Why then you still got. Challenge with them data. They suppose no cut. Why now have you not been included inside?
2: I think the system lo open famous it been cut. It got one lo funding we have come and then you may been grow out, but I'm funding you have stop and then lo plus and so you may pause for a while. But you may clap that policy you may have come you give him power leave me back again where so we mention him. You can plan the consultations we've been having. You may start them consultations in 2019. You may have first of policy where we started 2010 and then we lapsed to 2020. And then before 2020, you may start them consultations for policy year because we knew the Vanuatu. And then you may want to make a more. Collect them more thing. You may not only collect them around the Botfile, but you may take them to the provinces. Consultations upon consultations, floor, you may finalize them, or put them all thing. That is why I launched last year, so you may start them off. Yeah. So, me believe, I may give him power, you may within the 5 years, yeah. You may work more, scrutinize them some areas where I may need, or some black cap where I may start.
3: Thank you, Thomas. On that note, me understand also you've been talk about challenge floor. Also funding where you can see me you can bring me post the program yeah blow continue to work him and may have you on some new by minute man funding him actually one of the biggest something where him step in plan to work and happen. So suppose we you may depend on funding, you mean him say when him use a talent me say inclusive education, I mean, want something where I mean, captured inside law patch at the Ministry of Education or Kaufman?
2: Thank you, Tomas. Inside the government system, yes, you may get the funding when you stop the all resource people. But you got all the other activities where you may get more funding, so you may come through the partners plus support of one activities inside the inclusive education. But I'm say all activity only cost from funding and we got all terms. That's when you mean pause. Come back to question, please. You mean the ministry or the government? The ministry of education, me also me master, no more. Some say you know got one allocated fund, no bless. So whenever you mean Mr. Work, you mean work no more. No, also inclusive education, he me is tapping underneath the one program inside law education, or we call a national education program. National education program, yeah, and we got 10 other units underneath. We've got one coordinator from National Education Coordinator, and inclusive education, and we one inside law 10 units there. So, most law activity, yeah, and we about the environment, and minimal same say, all cross cutting. Programs where me affect them all beginning inside law schools. That's where Mimi come. I mean, inclusive education me come in underneath law umbrella of the national education program. So, time you ask him about them funding. You me missed up law national education program. Most law activities play you me. You missed up walk around law find them fund law help them all activity play me law only role. Help them beginning it. But suppose you may look good, also most law environment may affect them beginning it, learning inside the classroom. But answer them question, please. Or yes, answer them question, please. You know, got funding allocated.
3: Thank you, Thomas, for you have honestly speaking out concern you may got, and you may hope to look changes as you start. Like progress forward the goal of future. And all kind workshop is not by himself benefiting you need to make a more work for you. Now I wanna refer something to where in country coordinator and me talk about the UMISAFE achieve him out or something where you will start making finish to help him pushing forward inclusive education or place or country blame. So one something when you look naya, you may look you get bachelor inclusive education, the school the teacher. First time this year, oh, that is something great. And you hope to plan them more specialized teachers in the area. So, I have one choice where one teacher no more make them, or I have something where compulsory every teacher must cut at least small staff around the area.
2: Okay, thank you. Also, you mentioned about them in Bachelor of Inclusive Education, lo Yumi. But me just answer a question blue after. Yumi lo School of Education, lo Ministry of Education. Yumi Klatumas blue. Yumi got University blue. Yumi where me first time ever. Me over Bachelor of Inclusive Education, where Yumi got first time ever one cohort lo 17 teachers, whereby the stop lo School of Education lo 4 years. What them thing say you may want them say by some normally go only survey about them. Me want them tell them normally you may also say government you may been I sign them one agreement law 2008 law you and Convention on the Rights of People with Disability, but you mean take them ownership. Him. That is why, lot that time, the 2008 finish, you may create a policy, but you may say, 2010, lot tell them also say, inside law education system, you may be inclusive. It's a lot mainstream, but you must accept them any beginning learning for everyone. So everyone, but you must. Got right, slowly come, slowly educate. So, look, train them all teachers. Emi plan block. Government, yeah, say by everyone, every teachers in service teachers more pre-service teachers polymasker training. So my name is Tablo Pipeline, Blue Yumi Lo School of Education, or same only make him blo pre-service barely one them say or get to step inside lo classroom too. He got one bachelor blow get up blow get a two polymas take him up course lo School of Education.
3: As me to sako in along them by me to MDMA story and me to blow today. During the workshop, we noticed him say, not only you play take them all teachers, but like also to all parents like come, and as him say, got one variety of places. Why not you play take them approach? So as him say, we ask him, and he me the English education, and him say talk about like. Education, this time you feel be more inclusive with them, even involved with parents. Why can you really take an approach?
2: Thank you. I've not taken an approach. Lo scoping up, lo karam thinking, lo support lo parents. Parents si talam thinking blahem, express them thinking blahem, lo talam say yes. I got support lo place, I got support lo place. No, I no got support lo place. Mi vla need him support lo place. So, you mi story ane emi, you mi karam voice lo everyone. So you mi talam to toke na inclusion, inclusive. You want them collective thinking lo everyone from everything thing you mi put together. Lo you mi save it find him say okay, emi emi some challenges. When I'm not solution to him. So that is why I'm even a story with them all, not only teachers or principals or observe them all beginning inside the classroom, but I'm even ask them, I'm even a story with them all mama too, where they're all beginning in the school after they sit down or sit away. And most all parents here, all beginning, all beginning with them all diverse needs. So I mean, very good. I mean, we like got all story and the same. We will story and with the more parents. We will have a story and we will get them. Thank you.
3: Thank you, Thomas. One other question when me want them to see or area when me want them to give him a small update. Let me say, for the past years, Kafman has been stationed some schools to small pilot and in second pilot. So far, when I'm now, you say, keep him around low fresh water. For sure, I mean, one of the main ones we can use them. So far, when him some update, we started giving some lesson learned and success. We like got him outlaw pilot school of freshwater. Yeah.
2: Thank you, Thomas. Freshwater, I mean, one of the first schools where we pilot them, also me one government school since 2016. And then you may got one teacher where you may put him hand, blow him, take him care, lol, beginning inside law school. And also, the school, him take him ownership, lo thinking, with them support, lo government. More support, lo school, only building one resource center where Mr. Blow. Resource center, him is that he got bilingual, he got the French teacher, with them, he got English teacher. Plus school, yeah. It is because freshwater school have one bilingual school, got French students. So teacher we have me look at them English. Have me English teacher. Have me student lol beginning in well, step inside lo English class and French teacher. So recent update you may cut naya. Emi all bikinini one lol bikinini where he me stop inside lo freshwater school out lo work good flow work where he me done bikinini he me move he me now I think he me stop lo E11 emi stop lo E11 emi he me story no mi har mi karam from one inclusive teacher where he me stop lo freshwater school. At the moment, as we speak, you may got earthquake where he come here, lo number 17, December 2024. He may cause someone big damage to school, lo freshwater. That is why all students only look at some say only shift from some classroom only go to classroom, and there's need more beginning blow only mask step inside lo a classroom or use some resource room ya. Me talk to them principal or say no tingtingia is stop tingtingia he me stop what you me want them say by building he me build or student only go you me continue with them resource room back again. But as of that first school where he me start them off, most teachers will go through the APDC. APDC, I mean training beginning here, lo education support program. I mean certificate three, where all teachers say only hands-on lo activity lo that school for 6 months, and then only survey identify them all beginning with them. Any type of disability and all teachers only stop all schools bring me around Vanuatu, and I believe Okata now only stop give him some support law schools where only stop lo tell him say no beginning him me all same you me identify him over. So me believe all same, so you me move you mean with move Lande by big look you me look say you me no move, but me me save tell him lo area of maybe we have shift. You may move big one. The only thing also you may do store and lem say suppose resource no more no cut lo side lo funding. Suppose semi I cut me save se by people only look him think only stop looking changes lol beginning even is well teachers only stop the also you need more support no more lo side lo funding resources playing. Thank you.
3: And yes, and the true progress me always comes slow, but stable and me continue blow work and not about the more positive results slow future. In a long time by me to stop and then my story and bring me to blow today. Thank you to my Sylvie, we have give him time to blow your story and despite all challenges, but also you tell him you may progress slow, so you will start growing. Any information, the Cyber Kaufman Scholarship, as me understand, so the USP or Fiji. You may get a scholarship with me specifically for all people with a disability for education. What about Kaufman scholarship? Any plan for you may get one with me specifically for all people with a disability?
2: Thank you, Thomas. For them, lo answer a question for you. You may get in place all need where he may stop low country play you may support them all beginning where only got all different types of impairment inside the classroom. So you may send them a list blow all names blow all qualifications equal scholarship. You see download this blow scholarship blow tell them all same say please apply equal opposition here low side low inclusive education blow you come one specialist low area inside low country blow you may not at one teacher me apply for and blow talamol some says specifically low side low inclusive education low place by me talam say probably

0: specialist. You may got few people barely work in hospital, but you may need more to help more beginning inside the school.
1: Thank you, Thomas. And me hope me may want something with all authorities, all the service take on board, and me flow in time me encourage them beginning with them disability, and me call school or primary, secondary, open them up, and me have me come to higher level, tertiary level. Lo mismo se me sabe pimo protective country be hamdu. I need to step in them story and blame to plot it. Thank you lo every good fla talk sabe we sabe keeping lo giving you inform lo where place na you me or one one responsible citizen you need lo pull map socks. Lo play role lo you me. When I'm a citizen, you got to give him lo all parents from beginning we got disability, all teachers, more community leaders, more government we sell Senator.
0: Thank you, Thomas. Me talk to go especially lo you all parents lo community. You way you got one beginning with a one impairment any type of impairment or any disability beginning play you hemi got beginning ya hemi policy play me hemi talent say hemi got right lo 4 kilometers close up lo one plus school. So, suppose you stop close up to one plus school. Beginning of you have me got right to have me end up that plus school. And principal have me stop to that plus school. Lo have me accept him. Beginning of you have me end up that plus school. Despite when I'm impairment, beginning of you have me got. Government have me got big plans. Lo beginning of you me. And also, where you me serve, say, inclusion meaning blend me you me everyone you me included you me not separate them any beginning no leaving no one behind so every beginning you only got right to education and inside law schools or suppose you send a beginning you believe me come law one plus school and me duty law principals more admin more SCA, lolly look him say environment, hemi must safe, lo beginning blue, hemi end us. Speaking blue, me stop lo wheelchair, by school, but hemi must prepare him one ram, lo accept them beginning blue, lo beginning blue, hemi end us. So, me want to tell him, leave like everyone, take him all beginning blue, you come to school from beginning blue, you yeah, you support them, hemi go inside the school. By you help him become independent time you grow old by you satisfy the beginning him serve something him school him catch up some skill him serve live independently rather than you stop taking care him go the house please send them beginning blue equal school him ministry of education inclusive him talk or hemi make them awareness equally you me everyone beginning parents send them beginning blue with them to school.
2: 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Together you me voice blue woman Vanuatu. 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Together you me left them a voice blue woman Vanuatu.
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0: VBTC News Update with Emia Delwili. One small island community, Long Island, Long Hugh, Long Torres, Torpa Province, solely received long yesterday one 300-liter tank, Long help store them clean rain water, Long drink Mokuk. 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Director Long Helper One Operations, Dr. Basilio Doro, Italem Seca told different teams to all stop on board Helper One, Long supply more different expertise, Long help more people, Long Hugh, Long trip, Long Alketaya.
1: Come back, Long Hugh. 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We got civic education, and we go on. And we will also witness them handing over Long One new 3,000 liter water tank, Long Robin School, where Olgetalo Rotary through Lo Carl Carl Brent, where my husband, the UK High Commissioner, him now and my partner inside with them Respond Global, with them team Lo Mivla Lo Respond Global Lo Wash, only set them up behind Lo Mivla School, and Mivla Glad to Mass Lo Savekama System All Communities.
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2: The lo region itself you need a cham innovative solutions where emi exist lo region where you must have a display by way of showcase, by way of panel discussions, by way of side events, lo you talk about them some lo key issues and present them some lo solutions where emi exist lo region. Where you me as a government, as a Vanuatu, all communities you have a land, where you make out all solutions, all communities where you have some issues or trade to do with climate change or environmental protection or environmental management.
0: Long one public hearing where Parliament Committee long economic and policy or foreign policy, it got with the Ministry long trade, commerce, more industry. Member Blong Parliament Blong Malekula Constituency Marcelino Pathelemi, and me put on question long process Blong select them all beneficiaries Blong value addition fund long 2025 with total value Blong him ikasem now 180 million vatu. MB Pathelemi hemi talem se hemi cut concern long way well kata only select them all beneficiary mo hemi talem. Say Isavekat conflict of interest inside long process ya.
3: Mi focus pi kwana lo process lo selection of them selection criteria ya. So committee mi really want them save. How na you like select them la recipient wali garema funding ya. Why committee mi ask ma the question ya tichi o them director from mi vlay notice him. Lo list we have been receiving, se mi mista to with discrimination ya. Mi vle des mi lesta notisim se most lo recipient only garema funding ya, only come from Santo. And one two we mista bin saidia, e mi one work lo ministry. Mi mista to what conflict of interest era. That's why mista question in the beginning, se process flow selection ya, e mi nationwide or one small circle block group, no more. I'm sitting there. I'm approving all applications.
0: Information Ministry has presented me shame out say over long 65 applicants only apply block asem fund. Yeah, more 11 only been succeed block asem support. One Narfla concern he raised to him say amount block money where one beneficiary save kasem him no clear. Director General Blong Ministry Blong Trade, Commerce, Mo Industry, Noah Patrick Kopak, wages taken of three municipals semitalem long hearing seek at need long strengthening process long fundia.
4: I think law internal audit for municipal finance where only been start work with the Mivulanaya only identify some loopholes so please now. That one all criteria thing only been put only no clear to us. So again, set down we come to issue local conflict of interest and all these things. I think they did not have any format where stop at the MCC. We got one interest, we have a recuse me. So I think when I mean one recommendations for Ministry of Finance internal audit for the MCC, you've let's talk about one future grant agreement to buy me allocated by the Ministry of Trade. Make sure say you've let's set them up all this one checks and balances. But make sure that time with tomorrow, CC, you want them allocate them funding equal, even though one limit where you may give him to equal.
0: In a cut one fixed rate price, blong green cover inside long Vanuatu cover act, we work blong him, it blong protect them cover someone indigenous property. Brenda Tanyele report.
5: Hemi normal now we blong look price blong green kafa hiko antap time inokat enough supply from inokat control blong price. Director blong agriculture and one rafo I confirm em long FPTC news set discussion is tap go head now we from emi one open market. Hemi talem sekat exporter mopaya holista presem concern mo init blong kafa industry working group iluk long hem. Agriculture census long 2022 is show em say 66% long all household only involved long sale long kafa. One young fella, Nico Unafalu, hitalem se kafman, he must find a way long help from only tipen long fatu ya no more.
6: You need to get a lot of planting from the Nicola quality. Lokila, by Mitalem say yes, semi good, one pull up with the problem. It take long time again, you come to Island, you come to Island.
5: First political advisor long trade, Marcelino Pipite, italem se sotage ya, bahemi hat long regulate them price.
7: The Isovote minister, shave mekem regulation, maybe shave mekem regulation about pricing, lo act itself, in a regulation lo pricing at Akia, and we manage by Ministry of Agriculture at Lokawaya, and we work crops, we come from Utsilagosa. Avance we start there, and we no price lo sheep mania. Price that what come down, some Valencia pay quantum too much. Any problem, so that's no cover no more. No look for trade, you mean no problem in cover.
5: Kafa fama plong mafun long South Santo, italem sel fama tete, holy planem small kafa to mass, boy need long walk with a machine. Fama ya, he planem sambles 10,000 kasem 11,000 kafa.
7: Mono only walk a ringing of the only no memo people walk from Karen Lumo from Tosikan Gondam, you need some machine, you need some machine, tractor or one, you need a little bit, you need plan of people Karen from Wetemaya. Kalmano kita nak sedi planning kara, so tu kita kawa di problem musi. 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
5: Tarek Tarafo, he confirm him say kat enough kafa Longol Island, be access long road, I one challenge. Brenda Daniel, FPTC News.
0: Police, he confirm him say he close in some black market long rural efate from Olino Folem Law. Information e come out long community policing program where listing out and faria program where issue blong noise come out. Brenda Tanile report.
5: Some black market or place blong salemol alcohol drink long FAT rural holina stop operate for them low. Crime prevention liaison officer blong Shefa, Sergeant Roger Charlie, we hemi base long silai we police post, it alam out long FPTC news.
8: I think that three, one before last week, no, where we play, must confiscate them all all love of all things we miss in Chelo Soup and me feel in Karamoti ko salo kasi tiblo all license services lo 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
5: One long time liquor shop owner, Grace Andrew, italem se hemi follem all time in long sale, wholesome work day, stop long 9 o'clock long night, mo 12 o'clock long middle day, long weekend, pehemi no fear, long hem, time all narrow one is sell height.
9: Ni sabaskin namo se, from the last year, suppose you want a say pass lol, minuti ke tanuli namo, which is long and community lo in lo.
5: Area administrator from Northwest FATE, Sylvie Watt, he confirmed seeing no pin card one area administrator from 2 year he pass, Mohemi affect them work from council. Pem one mas plong al man will make em business I mas pem license. Brenda Daniel, FPTC News.
0: Mulong sports new vla dot job long fan watu chuta federation I plan plong open long number 18 July nekis manis. 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I make out more report. 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
10: One Nara Kutfla News, we Mivla Vanatu Judo Federation been work from, Hemi about building one Yvla Dojo, Plom Mivla Ola Judoka. 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So for the last 15, 20 years, Mivla been start move to different locations. So Mivla look a place Mivla sa train name on very small place. But no matter space, no matter all challenge we Mivla been go through them, Mivla still continue blow train from and whenever Mivla like him, Mivla want to represent them Vanuatu or the different international competition. So Mivla dojo ya, but save give him Yumi one opportunity to train them more judoka, where by save represent them Yumi or the different international competition.
0: Hemi by make him life plong olketa atletica mo easy from by katem town cost long pass fair compare long pango or hemi long way to mass. 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

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VBTC News. 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

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Together you may tell them no long violence. You special, you one strong woman Vanuatu. 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

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And I'm like, I'm just, this is exhausting, you know? 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

0: This is more than rugby league. This is the state of origin. The New South Wales Blues and Queensland Maroons go head-to-head in the biggest rivalry in Australian sports, and Vanuatu fans can catch every match live on television by Vanuatu. Game 1 on the 27th of May. Game 2 on the 17th of June. Game 3 on the 8th of July. 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
1: On a hot summer night, would you offer your throat to the wolf with the red roses?
2: Will he offer me his mouth?
1: Yes.
2: Will he offer me his teeth?
1: Yes.
2: Will he offer me his jaws?
1: Yes.
2: Will he offer me his hunger?
1: Yes.
2: Again, will he offer me his hunger?
1: Yes.
2: And will he starve without me?
1: Yes.
2: Then does he love me?
1: Yes.
2: Yes.
1: On a hot summer night, would you offer your throat to the wolf with the red roses?
2: Yes.
1: I bet you say that to all the boys.

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1: Thank you very much, everyone. I'd like to do a lively piece now. We've had a few serious ballads to start off with. And once again, this is a fairly new one. I picked this story up in the Kimberleys a few years back. And for the first time in a song and for the first time on record, I've used the great Australian adjective, but I feel without using it, you couldn't tell the story properly. 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

0: This is more than rugby league. This is the state of origin. The New South Wales Blues and Queensland Maroons go head-to-head in the biggest rivalry in Australian sports, and Vanuatu fans can catch every match live on television of Vanuatu. Game 1 on the 27th of May. Game 2 on the 17th of June. Game 3 on the 8th of July. Don't miss a second of the intensity, passion and the pride of the state of origin. The 2026 National Rugby League's Men's State of Origin Series, live on television of Vanuatu.
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Olpikini ni girl we olika dream olika more woman with envision tomorrow. 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

All woman or your great leader. 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
1: What we've got here is failure to communicate. Some men you just can't reach. So you get what we had here last week, which is the way he wants it. Well, he gets it. I don't like it.

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This is the state of origin. The New South Wales Blues and Queensland Maroons go head-to-head in the biggest rivalry in Australian sports, and Vanuatu fans can catch every match live on television by Vanuatu. Game 1 on the 27th of May. Game 2 on the 17th of June. Game 3 on the 8th of July. Don't miss a second of the intensity, passion and the pride of the state of origin. 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
2: 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I meet the training back and Josephine long after we have missed a training me today back and one of the important discussions. So, topic for me to plong today, hemi building emotional strength in women. And hemi one very important topic since time we talk about emotion, emotional challenges or battle when we fight them. And hemi one battle we plan the time you want individually fight them and me hard to you save. Anarman hemi save help them you with them. And we say hemi save lead kolo plan the issues we say come up including mental health hemi affect them or to a stress or depression. Today we to have more hemi and how you miss save support them you me one or when them support now family church community hemi save over them. Thank you to Ms. Josephine. You save go ahead to them a program.
3: Thank you, Thomas Madeleine. Welcome, all beautiful listeners. Today, you may talk about the topic blame yourself, Madeleine, and me rightly mentioning building emotional strength in women and girls. Emotional strength, I mean, no kind strength whereby I help you, me all woman, but you may fight, or you may shout, or blame me, you may come strong. They help me one fasting whereby I help you, me, but you may steady, you may confidence. After you make that courage, or you make that peace, you have to me that you may face some challenge in life. Before you may to start, me want them, you join me, you close them high, but you to open them down, you to low one word of prayer. Okay, you may to pray. Oh, dear kind, merciful Papa, we start in heaven. Me will tell them, thank you, Lord, from you, you one God of love. You create up me, voila, and you sustain up life. Me have like come with them plenty challenges, but me have like present you that promise play you been telling that but you never leave me vala, but you never forsake me vala. Therefore, me have like come blow, me have like study more about them how, but me have like save deal with them all challenges your life blow me vala. Me have like need them Holy Spirit play you, but he me direct them me vala, but he teach me vala. Everyone time me have like listen in Jesus' name, me have like pray. Amen. Okay, thank you, Thomas. Also, when me tell them Venice. Emotional strength in women. Plante them, but you may tell them say why you may choose some all woman, but you may no all man. Yes, to begin me refer to you may everyone, all man and woman, but you may want to touch and plant the law all woman from say you may all woman, only regard you may also all weak vessels. You may be no strong, all man or got only strong. You may all woman, you may be no strong. Therefore, you may want them help you may lo today lo. To be able to strengthen them or empower them, you me all women. Small message for me, lo through lo session for me, hemi say, when your emotions are strong, your life becomes stronger. But before you me to go on, me want them start them over the one text, lo Bible, we hemi start lo book lo Psalms chapter 46 verse 5. Hemi start breathe, hemi tell them say, God is in the midst of her, she shall not be moved. God shall help her and that right early. First, he must have encouraged him, you may blow, you may trust them, presence blow, Baba God, them, he must have within you me. Also, he must source, more he must true emotional resilience, your life blow, you may, old woman. He help him, you may blow, you must have steady, you may confident through all challenges blow, you may. Okay? You may must have also say, challenge him stop everywhere. You may not have a runaway limb. You go to one island, but you face him challenge. You have a go hide low way away. Challenge is stop everywhere. You may not have a runaway low challenge. But him help him you meet now. But you may have a cope with them all challenges and how now you may have a deal or you may tackle them all challenges where you may stop facing him low life. Play, you may. So, presence, blah, blah, blah, God. But you may must. Trust them that them hemi stop within la heart play you me, but you me misave tackle them any challenge la life play you me. Okay, before you me to start them off back again, you go me want them you me to find them out one em na meaning blow emotional after one em now strength. Save talk talk blow white man be you to try to get me symbol understanding play you me to one em now hemi emotional. Okay, emotional hemi one quick reaction where. Hemi save happen over la one situation. For example, suppose me lose one family today. But me haram no good now. Eme me emotions plumia. Me feel sad. One, you saka one talk to me today. Good time no, me respond back to you from me cross. You me go today, me sick lo one something, me fright. Eme me all emotions we have me come over lo one situation. Time me come across one something, good time by me experience all emotions here. All emotions here, hey, me no last for long time. Hey, me stop for maybe an hour or a seconds. Hey, me stop for a few seconds after by lose. Same by me cross na ya, be after few seconds he pass, 1 minute he pass, be me cross even is now. I mean, me all emotions. Kombe lo strength. One name me strength. Strength and me ability to face one challenge. Huh? Time where you come across lo one challenge, be you suffer enduring difficulties. Emi minim no mol same say. Time when things he become hard or he become difficult, lo life. But you keep going. You save how blue you keep going. You stand up strong. You no give up. You got patience. And then you come one brave woman when you save tackle them challenge play you. Emi hemi strength. But you know strength or say when me tell him hemi no strength, but hemi give him strength to you or power to you blow. You come one rapist woman when you save row. You save a talk back, you save a fight. One man he make one something he no good to you, but you give him back with them cross. Emi no kind that kind strength. Be hemi strength we hemi help him you blow you got patient. Emi help him you blow you steady. You save a focus low one how but you save a tackle them all challenges your life. So him to take him to vla talk to come together. One name hemi emotional strength. Emotional strength, he mean him no more say. You have a feeling that you no got any money control him you. Time when you face him challenge, you no got one money direct him you or tell him you how you have a tackle him all challenges or all situation or all issues la life play you. You have a how you have a tackle him. No got any man, he may control him you. He mean say, you have a face him challenge without giving up. Sometimes you me old woman, old girls, time you me go, you me face them challenge for life, quick time you me start give up. You me have plan the story, full up woman, only commit him suicide. From only feeling that only no more save continue on. Only no more save hold them all pressure for life, blokata. Only feel him say, it must no more. Me no more save say, but me make him say one them, only look wally blokata, only no look beyond the wall, ya. Be. Emotional strength, he come, and you want to be with me, but he can help him, you me too. How you me to save look beyond lo all challenges, play you me too. One him name to save make him blow overcome him. Emi no, play you me to give up. Emi help him, you me too, play you me to keep going. Emi help him, you me too, blow by him to save who we are. Him to save understand him who we are. You save understand him, you want him kind woman. You who? How many you have tackle all issues? How many you have tackle all challenges we used to come across? Even him time where time he become hard on your life for you, but you still have keep going. You have continue on your life. For one him now, him by him to ask a question. Say, for one him by him me vlan no all girls or all woman. For one him topic him tackle them me vlan no all woman plan de. Also when me love Elia me tell him Venice from you me all woman. You me all weaker vessels, huh? Bible let me talk about this state me clear that you me all weaker vessels. You me no strong as a all woman, all man, sorry. From all man, Papa God, he create them okada with them own hands, play him. Whereas you me all woman, Papa God, he me remove them out, you me too, inside law man. That is why you me too, him to no strong. You me too, no fully complete, all same all man. You me too, only just remove them out, you me too, no more, inside law one man. And inside the community too, you got expectation that you me all woman. Hemi expect him you me, but you me always must be strong. You stop inside the one home, maybe husband blue you or one friend blue you. Hemi stop walk about. Hemi no think become a little house. But you no must talk. You no must tell one something. Only expect you me say you me must come strong. But sometimes only forget say you me all human being. You me do you me got feeling. emena mi expectation lo community only expect me mi to plo mi to always mi to must have patience police ave make one and one be only expect a woman blo woman he must patient all time inside lo one home only expect a woman blo woman by him he must come perfect inside lo home suppose you no cook or you no wash or maybe you no make a more housework blo you inside lo home but you talk about them you say you want less woman time you look say man blo you him make a one mistake or him got one weakness you try blo you correct them him you talk pali say you want rubbish woman you start talk to man so ogata li kato expectation community him got expectation blo you me all women and all girls so emotional strength him help him you me too blo but you me to speak up he help him you me too blo him to protect them happiness blo you me too more peace inside the heart play me to you me to yet by him to him to protect them peace yeah him to yet him to create them happiness play me to play him to keep going huh? Emotional strength him in oblo you me all woman play you become tough also when me been tell him earlier play you become he give him strength play me play me fight he give him strength play you me swear he give him strength play you me cross you me shout no strength yeah I mean no strength blow give him power lo you blow you fight or you think all same say you boss lo every something lo house be him he help him you me to blow him to balance him you me to inside lo home balance him you with the husband balance him you with them parents also one girl with them parents he balance him you one girl with them all brothers and he balance him you me blow you me work together all same one family and he help him you me to blow him me put room honest inside lo heart play you me to him to talk about him to talk with them honesty and most of all emotional strength him help him me to play you me to connect all time with them Papa God okay from one him now by me tell him say you me talk about them all emotions so say me pin give some example sometimes you me cross hurry up sometimes one situation he rise me Mi haram no good, mi sorry. Sometimes mi fright. But you ask him, say, before one him now. All emotions, yeah, all this come strong to me. Sometimes he's strong, mi no sabe control me. Sometimes mi cross coco, mi feel him, say, but mi must make one something, but mi haram good. Maybe one time tell him, you me lo today, say. Emotion, all emotions, yeah, hemi come all same one signal. Emi give him one sign lo you me to. Emi sa tremble tell him lo you me to that you me to need him rest. Suppose we, for example, suppose me one woman or one girl we me school or me work. Me go lo school or me go lo work, me ka too much stress lo work. Plan there something he fast lo mind lo me. Then when me come back to house, maybe mama or papa lo me or beginning ni lo me only sing out good me no more. Me stop respond lo one tone of voice we from too much stress.
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It shines bright. I am going to see my King. I am going to see my God. Hallelujah. I am going to see my King.

voice of the Lord is powerful. The voice of the Lord is majestic. The voice of the Lord breaks the cedars. The Lord sits enthroned over the flood. The Lord is enthroned as King forever.

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Emi help them one citizen long emi understand him right mo responsibility blo him long sabe go through long get a legal process where emi stop. 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

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Emi help them one citizen long emi understand him right mo responsibility blo him long sabe go through long olgeta legal process we emi stop. 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
2: Mr. Edlong, 11 o'clock, you may join him. Summary Bring News. VBTC News Update with Emiatel Willy. Vanuatu National Hospital is the plan to expand them while get a word. More strengthen and human resource blong meet him growing number blong patients where hospital is the block him every day. Expansion him is to come underneath long Vanuatu National Hospital master plan where look long look at a big flat challenge in space staffing more technical capacity long hospital. Long one interview acting medical superintendent blong Vanuatu National Hospital Robert Fokor, and with the population of Vanuatu is to increase more hospital to start looking big for a number of long patients every day. And with the from pressure, yeah, some word long hospital, in it expansion, more that I start work now, yeah, long master plan long hospital. One long area where hospital is local, same urgent, and maternity ward. One small community, Long Island, Long Hugh, Long Torres, Torba Province, only received him long yesterday one 3,000 liter tank, Long help store him clean water, Long drink more cook. 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Prime Minister Chodam Nabat hemi launching project ya time hemi visit Malekula with them delegation long hem. Through long project by North Sub Airport by him Savi accommodate him ATR 72 sometime long end long yaya. Project him aim long left map tourism, medical evacuation, business, more disaster response long full province long Malamba. Long week at 2 week at opening long public works office long Malekula where money long him kasem 20 million vatu. More long answer him long time cry long side long road. 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Blong Sport Assistant Referee Blong Old Woman Vanuatu Football Federation accredited Madeleine Ruben Eliko Country long yesterday Blong Kolong Solomon Island after Wally Chusumhem Blong officiated Mol Match Blong OFC Women's